let's get down to business. 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We've had a million, million nights just like this. So let's get down to business.

0: Pripravljen sem na Antenni Summer Hit. 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
2: I have a dream. One day, this nation will rise up, live out the true meaning of its creed. We hold these truths to be self-evident, that all men are created.

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And I traveled around the world, think where you living at now. I heard you moved to Austin, got an apartment and settled down. And every once in a while, I start texting, write a paragraph, but then I delete the message. Think about you like a pastime. I could